Through my brother, really. I mean, I've always been into DJing and music, etc. But I got into the rave scene through my brother, really.

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horizontal. 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

my style wicked, my style bad, my style wicked, my style bad, my style wicked, my style mad, my style wicked, my style bad, my style wicked, my style mad, my style wicked, my style bad.

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Boom, it's your girl Camille Munn and I'm back and just in time for what actually feels like summer has just begun. Everything just feels so much more warmer, brighter, the days feel longer, the energy is high, everyone's in good spirits. Yeah man, we're outside and it's been a fun few days. Gala Festival 2026, big shout out to Izko. That magical set on the Rinse FM stage with the Brighters, straight vibes. And on today's show, it's a special one. It always is when the family comes through. I'll be catching up with Rico following the release of his Dance Tapes EP, talking everything he's been up to since, with new music and plenty of projects on the horizon.

Festival season in full swing. We'll also be heading down to Cross the Tracks at Brockwell Park with Rico and his live band. It's only right. But before all of that, let's get into some music. This one's Hold It Down by Greenwood.

0: Yes, you're locked into Rinse FM with the girl Camille Mon.
1: Yes.
2: It's about that time.
1: Mm-hmm. And now I want to introduce you to a friend of mine. He is an all-round creative and inspiring musician. A sound man, to say the least, in every sense of the word. An MC, producer, DJ, the whole lot. Rico. But guys, here's the thing. Getting him here to chat wasn't exactly straightforward with his busy schedule.
2: But where there is a will, there is a way.
3: What
2: are you telling me?
3: Yeah, man. Me, Sam. How you doing?
2: I'm good, man.
3: Yes,
2: how you been?
3: Nice. Yeah, good. Feeling good. I'm just chilling in the sun now. Having a iced coffee. Being very good. Not grateful.
1: You're always busy, on the go, somewhere.
3: Another day, another mission. Another step forward, man. Bless for getting me on this, the call and that.
2: Of course. And Rico, for those listening in who may have never come across yourself and your sound, how would you describe it?
3: My name is Rico. I'm an MC, artist, DJ, producer from London, and I love like the UK sounds of dance music, and I'm infusing that with like Jamaican sounds and Afro house sounds, and yeah, man, I just love music. And yeah, all-round sound man.
2: No word.
1: But how did you actually get into music?
3: I just remember just loving music when I was little and just thinking that, like, wow, I can make the thing that, like, my family loved, because we would always just play music all the time. So I think it's when I got that, wow, you can make the thing that, like, we grew up loving. You know what I mean? It's like, you grow up loving your favourite movie and then you realise, wow, I can make that.
1: And you made a project last year called Dance Tapes.
3: Dance Tapes.
1: Yeah. What made you want to actually fully immerse into creating a dance project? Because obviously we have good dreams. I love good dreams. I've got to rep that. But we're here in a new chapter. It feels like a new chapter for you.
3: Yeah, I feel like I wanted to just like immerse myself within like making dance music for one project. And also just like, I wanted to just get over the feeling of like producing a project by myself. That's like dance music, tracks that can be played in a club and mastered for the club. So I guess it's just that, it's quite a selfish goal to be fair.
1: How was it in producing this project?
3: Yeah, it was great, man. It was like, it was hard. So it's like doing like a dissertation. A lot of the stuff I'm learning on the go, because I haven't really mixed down on projects before, fully dance music projects, haven't done it before, so a lot of it was just like learning on the job, not even knowing if what I'm doing is right, or just having faith. Just having fun, knowing that I'm going to learn from whatever I don't win from, you know, and I feel like, yeah, that was kind of the main thing. And it's nice now because like, a lot of them tracks, I get to do it live with my bands and they, you know what I mean? So it still lives.
1: And I know you love the UK funky house sound. Did that have somewhat of an influence when you was creating this project?
3: Yeah, like, I guess that stuff, the UK funky stuff, is that stuff that's like engraved within me. Mm. But I feel like Dance Tapes was a project that was more about my new influences in music. As I said, more of like a housey route. But I didn't really grow up around those of house. But I did, but like, not like like acid house or like, yeah. I mean, that kind of deep, that kind of darker stuff. So I feel like, and I didn't know about guys like Moody Man growing up. Even if I make gospel, it's going to have UK funky in it, just because I am UK funky. Like, yeah, I mean, like, UK

0: Average and Grime, that's like, it is, if he was growing up in the 2000s and he was, you know what I mean, that's like just a part of you.
1: Yeah.
0: I believe in it.
1: Who inspires you musically?
0: I'd mostly say mostly the people around me, like yourself and the Brighters.
1: Yeah. If outside of the Brighters, is there any artists that also inspires you? Because I know you just spoke about Moody Man.
0: Yeah, Moody Man inspired. He inspires me on like a, on the legacy, long term kind of vibe, in terms of like, I love how he's been touring the world for like the last 30 years. Yeah, I mean, he's very successful. He's done like very obscure, huge achievements, like being on Grand Theft Auto 5 for like being a huge character in the game, and like, yeah, I mean, that he's done some, mate, that's a huge achievement, but it's so like left field. So like, just in terms of what he's done over his career and his legacy, that's something that inspires me a lot, and it gave me a lot of confidence with what I do as well. And that, yeah.
1: If you could name a track, one to put the people on.
0: There's one Moody Man joint called Black Mahogany, and that's a joint.

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1: Yes, I love to Rico for jumping on that call with me and just chatting with me about everything he's got going on, what he's working on now, what he's been working on since last year. It's actually crazy seeing his journey blossom. But you know what? Don't go anywhere, because later on in the show, we will be heading to Cross the Tracks with Rico and his band. But until then, let's keep flowing. One of my favorite tracks, shout out to Liam Bailey. This one's called Champion.

0: Yes, you're locked into Rinse FM with the girl Camille Mon.
1: And it's finally festival season. Finally, we can be outside basking in the lovely weather around great people, good energy, good music. And I'm here at Cross the Tracks with Rico and his live band.
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3: Samler man, sampler, percussion.
4: Josh, drums. Cisse, oak keys and samples.
1: And with Cyril on the djembe and Nathan on the bass guitar.
5: What can people expect to feel?
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4: Litness.
2: High key.
5: And Quakes, you MD'd this set as well. So what went into the prep for this?
2: We were chopping samples. We was getting very experimental. Yeah, it was really about following the tether through black music from lovers rock to dub to grime to soul to hip hop, really. And using the Brighter Days production as a skeleton to kind of explore all those different things. You know what I'm saying? The man them chop samples, but the man them are also incredible like lyricists and storytellers. So we're just trying to cater it to all of those elements.
5: What is the key to mindfulness in a sense of prepping to go on the stage?
2: Breathing, yeah. Breathing helps you to calm your heart rate down so that you remember things clearly. You know what I mean? So you can organize.
4: Just like taking in the environment beforehand, obviously. Every gig, just enjoy it to the fullest, you know what I mean?
3: It's like going through the set list and that, you know what I mean? Have a little, when you get to the stage, have a little look at the stage and that. You're ready to go, you know what I mean?
6: It's my first festival, so I don't know, I guess it's being around the guys. Go over the set list, obviously, get on the stage, see what stage is saying, set up a kit, and yeah, just
5: vibe. That's crazy, like Cross the Tracks is your first festival.
6: Crazy, isn't it? It's mad, also I got to thank Quakes for that, for the shout. Obviously I came to the rehearsal, first one, he said this is like a trial, came, did my thing, or tried to, and then yeah.
4: Wild on, yo, it's Rico, you're locked into the Camille Mon show, tell him again.
5: So I'm here with the one, the only, the star boy.
7: Rico inside the building, well outside, in the sun right now actually.
5: And you're jumping on set real soon.
7: Real soon, gas, excited.
5: So what's the preparation been like right in this moment before you run onto the stage?
7: Just staying cool, keeping the nerves together. And yeah man, letting the time fly by until it's time type beat, yeah man. I'm not too sure how to feel, it's kind of one of those ones. But yeah, I'm just really grateful to be in a position like this, you know, like that.
5: I mean, this is major, Cross the Tracks, Rico set, live band, crazy.
7: Crazy.
5: Do you know what, we'll catch up after to see what you've really got to say.
7: You'll hear this changing my voice from before set to after set.
5: Literally.
7: Yeah man, well done. Big up the listeners then. Listening to Rico and Camille's show.
5: Boo!

0: And we're actually coming towards the end of the show, but I'm still here at Cross the Tracks with Rico and the live band. Straight off the stage. How you feeling? How you feeling?
1: They are, man. Grateful again. Grateful, man. Very, very grateful, man. God blessings the people, them. So, Unbelievable. Like, got the moment still. Caught a moment with that one still. That one was peak. Yeah, man. Diva. Yeah. Diva. And, we had to play Guiding Star for like 10 minutes because it was just needed.
2: Guiding Star is crazy live. So beautiful, like with a sample and everything.
1: With a sample, crazy.
2: Man, that was amazing, man.
1: Beautiful time, man.
0: And it's only right we finish this show with this iconic track by Isco featuring Rico. All the codes, this one's Guiding Star.

0: in on this fine sunny day. I hope you all have an amazing bank holiday, and I'll be back next month, 22nd of June. Until then, stay fabulous. Bye.
1: Yes, you're locked into Rinse FM with the girl Camille Munn.

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Hmm. Yes, Microsoft, I'm an Excel. Hmm. Hmm. 9, 10, 11, 12. Hmm. Yes, your house looking like a motel. Yes. I don't play fair well. Mm-hmm. I don't like to show you my tail. 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
1: 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Turn this to Resident Evil, rockin' out release from needles. Pull up in a Bentley truck, you pull up in a little beetle. Yeah, I like to drive so fast, feelin' like the homie Vin Diesel. 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Download the app and send the cash. 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I need it all, else I'm mad. 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And another bag inside my bag. That's what's in my bag, it's just a bag. My spit smelling like Chanel. Yes, Microsoft, I'm an Excel. Now it's at 11, 12. 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Yes. Play fair, well. I don't like to show you my tail. Yes. What is that? 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

0: 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I am that you smell.
1: I like to don't see you, but deep down I really wanna be you. Turn us to Resident Evil, rockin' and release from needles. Pull up in a Bentley truck, you pull up in a little Beetle. Yeah, I like to drive so fast, feelin' like the homie Vin Diesel.
0: My spit smell like Chanel. Yes, Microsoft, I'm an Excel. Now it's at 11:12. Yes, your house looking like a motel. Yes. I don't play fair well. I don't like to show you my tail. Yes. What is that I smell? 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Yes.

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0: 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Face is hot and they know my address. I don't know where I'm going next. But I'm still on the roads with peps. Now I'm in the shoes, drop loads of gems. Chopping up bone in tens. I was alone then. Now I got loads of friends. Only the fiends was phoning then. Anything I bought was stolen then. Only buy heat cheap when they go to pen. You ever got a feeling you ain't coming home again?
1: M1M.

0: sustainable. 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

What's good, world? Good morning, Rinse FM. Just gone 10 a.m. on your Wednesday morning. Locked into the sounds of myself, SKR.

That one, the Three Chairs theme from the trio of Theo Parrish, Moody Man, the Detroit Legends, and I got copped that off Bandcamp a little while ago, and wanted to jump in the mix for the next 2 hours because it's only my second week back. I went in solo dolo 2 hours of new music last week. And I got loads of new dance floor weapons I've been playing over the summer. And I thought, whilst I'm only back for this week, and we'll take another short break in August, let's play some of these bits today for you on Rinse. Live in the mix for the next 2 hours. Maybe some of what you'll hear tomorrow from myself, Early Doors at Night Tales. Rinse Summer Party Series are back. Myself, Don Surf, Storm Mollinson, Lady Passion and Heartless Crew, DJ Polo as well. Gonna be fun, man. Fun in the sun.

Ouais, ouais. This one. Los Alamitos. The Gil SM remix. Another one of the Brightest family. Always coming with some slapping edits. And before this, had that Disco Illusion from Steven and Sinyas. Hey. 99% sure that was Shazam on the South of France at Worldwide Festival. Definitely wasn't in my discography before, albeit a well-known. Tune that a lot of DJs we know draw for.

And for sure, one of my favourite projects to come out this year. The self-titled album, Marley. They go by the name of Shy One. Out now on Touch and Bass. This one's called Live This Ting. And this is the mode we're in this morning. Rinse FM. Myself, SK. It's good to be back. Love for all the messages last week. As I mentioned, not quite yet. Back to regular scheduled programming. With all the bells and whistles and guests and conversations. That's to come. Well, it's good to be back in the groove. Good to be back on the airwaves. After what was my longest time off air in 9 years of doing radio, which is crazy, so. Couldn't stop before 10. And we're back at this new time, back to the original time. The ones that have been tapped in for a minute. 10 till 12, every Wednesday morning. Apart from the next four.

Yeah, yeah, yeah. This one. From Boetic Quality. On our favourites, our brothers, Stay True Sounds. Shouts out to Kid Funk and the crew. This one called Platonic.

And I don't know where the world's working today, but I had a rhythm for one of my absolute favorite DJs lined up. I look up in the new studios now, I can just see through the window. And she stood there. No cap. Got one lined up from the new EP from Karen Nyame KG. And more of the serendipity. Is that the right word? Got DM'd by two Mo's. Probably the only two Mo's that I know at the same time, so shouts out to both the Mo's. One saying more essential than the essential mix. And the other saying the whole office is locked in. So the office locked in. Thank you for doing God's work.

Came out back in May on the EP, same title, Epiphany. So we haven't been able to play any of this on the radio yet. And she knows that even if she wasn't staring at me through this glass, I would be saying, one of our favorite DJs and producers on this show for sure.

From our brothers D-Cat, who joined us at our party Passion Fruit back in October. One of my favourite dance albums of last year for sure. One of my favourite albums, regardless of genre. 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

some reason, even in the mix for 2 hours, I always have to have a little moment. Mansur's interlude. By the one they call Mansur Brown on Oh Jeremy. Played you the 4533 LCD Sound Systems, Theo Parrish's Space Cadet remix. But that one, One Beat, One Sound, some more music from Stay True Sounds family. And some more music from the Brighter Days family. This one from Sam the Man, Bonafide. Playing this one a lot over the summer.

Breakfast co-pilot. One of our favourites, Yasmin Lacey. This one, Johnny Cash. Give me bassline.

You just locked in. You're locked into the sounds of myself, SKR, on Rinse FM. Back once again for your Wednesday morning. And it's just gone 7 minutes past 11. Here with you until midday in the mix. Switching it up. Playing some dance floor sounds, club sounds. For your Wednesday morning, a midweek pick me up. Bringing in some music from Atmos Black. This one called Shimova. Let me know if you're locked in.

an absolute weapon. Out from Atmos Black. Shimova. Played your music from Johnny Cash, Iconica. Some Brighter Days Family. We've had some Detroit sounds, some disco in this first hour.

think it's time for some more UK broken numbers. Stuff you might be able to hear if you come down tomorrow. It's the second or the third session in the Rinse Summer series at Night Tales. Myself alongside my family, Don Surf, Charlie Don. It's the second or the third session in the Rinse Summer series at Night Tales. Myself alongside my family, Don Surf,

Gary. He said, yo, I wake up before the sun rising. Time moves, clouds past the horizon. Start my day with exercising. I pick it up the bloodstream. I feel make sure that the blood's streaming. Then I meditate on what man I'm feeling. Sweet mango, man appealing. Sweet to the belly, I eat for the healing. Yeah, then I step up me drum. Martial arts, salute to the sun. Move through life at my own. Riddity dum dum dum dum dum. Ha, been in the bud. Grass is green right where I'm stood. I'm so misunderstood, but I understand so I'm good. Yeah, stay blessed. Slice pumpkin, chop watercress. Living this life is all a test. Perceive my golden aura, yes. So much inside. Stay high, cause I trust in I. Everything happened just in time. Yeah, it was a symbol, it was a sign. That don't mean sit and recline. Yo, there is a mountain, man, up a climb. If I transmute all of the pain in the heart, then I'm gonna shine. Yeah, courageous still. All of the shame, the courageous kill. Create value and pay these bills. Express self and display these skills. Can't be shy, I be the guy. The digital sick energy, don't lie. In the city or on a coastline, I stay giving thanks to the Most High.

0: That one was Sticky Dub and Quiet Dawn with Jazzthetics. By Divorce from New York. And a frequent collaborator of Sticky Dub. This one's brand new from my brother John Don Sir, Rinse FM family, featuring Sharari, called Reach Out.
1: God is good all the time.
0: Get to know Don Sir, man.

0: trying to rack in my brain all the raves that I've heard a lot of these tunes at over the summer. He makes you wanna leave your lots of them coming in the promo inbox, but also lots of them. Shazam's been at the ready. And I feel like this might have been one of them. I think I just came across this actually in a digging session. This one from Soul Groove. A night with Robbie Jean, the Robbie Jean skit.
1: Now Robbie Jean isn't just an excellent lover, but he's a stylish motherfucker.
0: We had music from Double Plus Good, the winding song. We have music from Eric Rico.
1: So cool, you're gonna wanna give him your girl.
0: That one was Afro Beatdown. We had Transcend Me from Afro Noir. Some Brecky T, Breakfast Triple.
1: Let's get down.
0: Shouts out to all the gang locked in right now. The brothers Ingham,

I played at our Passion Fruit party a few weeks back with Kareem Ali, Rico and Leela inside. I actually need to let these man know that I recorded the audio from the whole night actually, and I need to go back and listen through to the archive.

as I'm going Kenya for the last couple weeks, 2.5 weeks of the month. So any recommendations, let me know. Spending time in Nairobi, Mombasa,

lots of good music stuff coming up, man. We've got Jazz Cat Festival this Sunday. Carney coming up. Might be a little bit busy, a couple unannounced bits too. A couple gigs coming up in August and September. Getting back in the groove.

Desk here, Rinse FM. All right, let's get this one on. Now, I'm 99% sure I remember where this one came from. Definitely our good friend Leanne, aka Laos. I can't remember if it's one she played when covering the show back in March.

and it's the Mr. Fingers Afro Psycho Jungle Dub of Palm Leaves by Gerd. Yeah, this one's deeper, man. Locked into the sounds of SK and Rinse FM. Coming up to the last 15 minutes or so, last couple of records to take us to midday on your Wednesday. Locked into Rinse.

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0: Schwa lacht in zijn stichie dub. 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And it is time. 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
1: You feel this?
0: And confusions.
1: Listen.
0: You get me? 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Do you know what I'm saying? No doubt. Inward motion. Yeah. 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You get me? Just relax. 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

protect yourself. 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We love to do that. We love to look in the mirror to get me see the truth. Get me? Because we want to release ourselves from things, you get me? 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You're in a waste, man. You know, you get me? You know, your body knows, you get me? So

0: Boom.
1: Yeah, this one here, brand new. Don't Safe, Sticky Good. Fresh on Club Salami. This one's called Hold a Man.

Original Mount Climber.

Yeah, you know that. That's what we're doing. That's what we're doing, me and Don Safe, you get me? Go grab that on Club Salami, you get me? Large up Jimmy Smith. Yeah, yes, our kid. Yeah, we're going to keep it running anyway, yeah? Large up the listeners, yeah?

see now I'm gonna have to let you go. No use me worrying my life anymore. You done done me wrong, yo, last old time. I see now I'm gonna have to let you go.

all of these things, there's time. It's time for that to be changed now. We have changed all of our buildings to be aerodynamic. Our airplanes are no longer based on a two-dimensional Euclidean way of life. But our math is still based on a two-dimensional way. And I think in order for us to reach the future, we have to examine that. Do you guys know about loops in math? Do you believe in loops? Do you know the square root of 2? Do you think that's a loop? Do you believe that the square root of 2 is the square root of 2? Yes or no? Hands up, no? Hello? Oh, I want y'all to take out your phone for a minute then. We're gonna do one thing. Everybody got a phone? Put it on their calculator and turn it to the side so you can get all the long numbers out of it. Okay? Now I want you to put in 2 and square root it. 2, hit the square root, you'll get 1.414213562373095... ... right? Now I want you guys to do me a favor, cube it. It'll see right over there, it'll be x to the 3. Can y'all do it? Have you cubed it? It'll see 2.828427121746190. Now that makes sense. I want you guys to do me a favor, divide it by 2. Get that number, cube it again, divide it by 2, cube it again, and I want you to do that until the end of your lives. And that number will still come up with 2.828427121746190. Any other number that you, above 2, that you put in and you cube and you square, cube and square and divide by 2, by the 6th operation, it has moved into an exponential number that you can't even imagine. Any number below 2 that you do that same operation with, it will go into an exponentially small matter and number. This is what we call a loop. It is illogical, it doesn't make sense, and it does not make math make sense. So these are some things that I'm bringing to the fore and that I would like to question. I would like to audit the math, the world of mathematics, and I would like to audit how we view the Platonic solids, because I think the new wave conjugations will tell a better story of how our world works.

0: perfect pitch, but I don't care. Because you're not going to dance to the key, right? You don't dance because it's in a key. You dance to the groove. So I'm going to do my best to play the wrong note, but I'm going to make it groove. I start here. So no matter what note I play, right? That's wrong. That's right. It took me one note to know where I was, but you don't care. Listen, listen, listen. Listen. These are all the notes. You tell me which one is wrong. All the notes are right. But it's the context that makes it right, not the pitch. We teach you pitch. We should be teaching you context.
1: Context, okay.
0: You can put any note into that groove context and it'll work.
2: Yes. Brown skin, I be standing 5'10", I be rocking it when I be in your vicinity. Raw style synergy, recognize symmetry. Come up, try to engine me, broke them down chemically. Ain't the number 10 MC. Talking about hopping, I be styled it like Kennedy. Late like a 10 to 3. When I say, when I be, girl, save and I keep, cause this dude's in that B. Way out like Tennessee, take me to a place called the BK without pause or delay. Get run like pin relay, don't deal what he say, she say, and working for no cheap pay. The most dev deep play, this what the streets say. Hey, Mr. DJ, play that devil Morgan. That jam got me open, decide to break it broken. From front, side to side, middle to back, never the whack. I come from Best Star Black, from Louis A.V.E. to be exact. Brooklyn!
3: What sort of things don't you like?
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0: Welcome aboard to another installment of myself, Eclecticist, right here on Rinse. Wednesday the 29th of July 2026. And it made so much sense to begin with this. Ethio Jazz, it's dub. It's Zena, it's remixed by Slick and Bobby. Keep your eye out for this one, due for release on the 10th of August.
1: This does not get on the radio, man.
0: Ha.
1: No way.
0: Little did he know. So I have a stellar array of music to play for you on today's show. Brand new JD Reed. New music from Mystery Time, the Magra Band. New Unknown Untitled, new first Epoch. Might even play some new Nick Hakim. Forthcoming Vivek. And so much more. Don't change that dial. All of that, let's sail away to some brand new Daphne.

0: by Daphne. Taken from the project Have You A Sec, released just last week. You join us later to sound of myself, Kletsis, right here on Rinse. Mixing and blending, playing you a host of new music. I did promise you at the top of the show, and I aim to deliver. Brand new JD Reed. Ruben, say wagwan to the man dem.
1: Wagwan.
0: Karen Yami KG and George Riley too. And my dad.
2: Greetings to all Massive and crew. And you know what? Keep tuning in. Silent to the Eclecticists.
3: Young blood. One love. 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

0: So I'm going to a book launch tomorrow. A book written by this person right here.
1: Hi, Eclecticist. It's Lauren Martin here, music journalist and electronic music lover.
0: Former guest on this show.
1: Shout out to you, Eclecticist.
0: And I'll be totally honest, I wanted her on this show to look forward to the book. The book is called Aftershock, The Seismic Impact of Dubstep. If you're a fan of dubstep, if you listened to the show last week, I did a sort of throw to one of its sort of defining years, 2006. And I think tickets are still available if you fancy it tomorrow, Thursday the 30th of July. The launch, the book launch, is taking place at Fonica in central London. Code 9 is DJing. Thursday the 30th of July. The book launch is taking place at Fonica in central London.

you like the sound of this one underneath us, you'll have to wait a little while before it's released. Exquisite producer from Southall, Vivek. Take from an album called The Escape to Nowhere. This is a track called Kiss the Sky. Definitely has those dubstep sensibilities. It's myself, Kletsis, right here on Rinse.

Can I Just Run Some 140? This one's from an artist from Bristol called Hijinx. Released just last week, it's called Survival Loop. Let's keep it on this tempo for the next few. You're listening to myself, Eclecticist, right here on Rinse.

released last month. Berlin-based, Kiev-born artist, Koloa. EP released on Musa Records. This one's called You Can Get Me.

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0: on the TV. And then all of a sudden, there's something called Channel U.
1: That last one there definitely gave me Channel U vibes. Brand new track, Lady Ice and Scorcher. It's called Falling Over Love. Shout out to the man that used to make them bubblegum grind beats back in the day. Flukes, Screwface and Stimpy. Here's one that's been popping up on my social media a lot recently. Artist out of Bristol called Hella. It's a track called We Left Everything on the Dance Floor. Get a load of this one.

you like the sound of this, I really want to point you in the direction of a show I did in October 2024, still one of my favourite shows to piece together. It was an in-depth look at the 30-year musical journey of this artist underneath us, Mystery Time, aka the Maghrebin, aka Dr. Zygo, aka Ayman Rostam.

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shout out to the massive locked in each and every time you listen to myself collect this right here on Rinse. If you're driving around in your car, pop your horn at a pedestrian. Of course, shout out to the Listen Back crew as well.

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Almost needed no introduction.

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Has anyone ever tried to decode the strange text and characters?

been following this label avidly. Former guests on the show, I'm talking about Unknown Untitled. They're up to their 15th release now. First ever double-sided 12. What do you call it? Double release? 2x12? Something like that. It's Unknown, it's Untitled. And as we speak, if you go on the Bandcamp, there are only 4 remaining of this record. Get your hands on it, exclusive business. This one, Unknown A3.

just heard some Wiley from Tunnel Vision Volume 2. Throwback to last week's 2006 show. Underneath us right now, some First

Sid the Kid. Take from the album Beard. Entering the last 10 minutes of the show. So desperately want to play this next one for you. Can I?

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1: That's basically all I've got time for today. Thank you so much for your ears each and every time. I go by the name of Eclecticist. You can catch me on social media at S-I-L-E-C-T-A. That's at Silecta. And remember, I'm with you every Wednesday afternoon from 1 p.m. right here on Rinse. We keep it eclectic for the most part. We have special guests. And we give you a hour of mellifluousness. Keep it locked to Rinse. After myself is Anastasia, an eclectic mix of house, funk, amapiano, piano and everything groovy. Following that, you've got Utopia Presents from 3, Butter Side Up with Hamish Cole from 5, Oscar Farrell back to back with Braga Circuit from 6. Chloe Caleb presents Smile with Cuba from 7. HLRTY from 9. And the wonderful Wisdom Teeth Boys, live from Amber's, Factor and K-Lone in from 10. Of course, if you like the faster tempos, you can always switch over to Cool FM. And if you want the wonderful and weird sounds of Bristol, switch over to SWU. If you're francophone, you can always switch over to Rinse France. I'll catch you same time, same place next week. See you then.

back in the day when I never had a name. Now I'm on stage, gonna do a bit of fame. Now I'm on stage, gonna do a bit of fame. Gonna do a bit of fame, yeah, back in the day. Back in the day when I never had a name. Now I'm on stage, gonna do a bit of fame. Now I'm on stage, gonna do a bit of fame. Gonna do a bit of fame.

Yes, yes. Hello, Rinse FM. Good to be back with you. This is Utopia Presents show back on a Wednesday afternoon. My name is DeCruz. Joined today by a family of the show, Oscillations in the booth of us. We're back in the studio today, which is nice. It's been a while since I've been here. Out to the Rinse team as well. We'll be running some music 3 to 5pm. Got some vinyl selections, everything soulful, funky, house and deep. Give us a shout if you're locked in. Good to be back.

0: Like I said, we've got Oscillation in the booth with us today. How you feeling, Ibs?
1: Good afternoon, everyone. Good afternoon, Rinse FM. Shout out the people who are locked. Shout out Canada. Shout out Albert as well. Good to be back. Yeah, man. 2 hours of music. Should be good fun. House. Brazilian funk right now. And anything else that comes in between.
0: For sure. I got to shout out these two as well because we had I think Jams mentioned it last weekend, but we had our party at the carpet shop, our summer party. And these guys closed it off the last 2 hours. Shelled it off. Alongside everyone else did, but it was a perfect way to end the evening. So if you missed it, hopefully there'll be another time. I'm sure there will be.

Yes, yes, Rinse FM. This one here is a classics classic, given to me by none other than the Duke. Shout out the Duke himself. One prior to that was Peach Boys, Paradise Garage classic.

That last one by DJ J on the compilation Neophilia, entitled Stars, One Underneath, Dancing, Electric Station, one of the first records that I bought, so.

We're halfway through the show. You're listening to The Sounds of Utopia Presents with the Crews, myself and my good friend Ibu Oscillation. Give us a signal if you're locked. Stay with us.

Yes, yes, people. We're almost there. We've got like 5 minutes left on the clock. It's been myself, The Cruise for Utopia Presents, alongside Oscillation. Always nice to be back. We'll be here every Wednesday afternoon. Until then, keep it locked to Rinse FM.

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Big shout out to Lou Lovell locking in as well, the man of Stroud. We'll see you very soon, people. Take care.

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It's Fracture back on Rinse. And this one, kicking off with this, this is Echoes System, a tune called Trapped. Shout out Leafwise. Solder Funk, Holter Allegria. Shout out Dandara. All the regulars. If you want to get in contact, do so on the Discord. 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

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This is forthcoming Pineapple Records. Tune is called 100K. It's Fracture Rinse FM. 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
1: This one, Komodo featuring Rox Foe. This is called Uninvited. One before this was Machine Drum and Screw Fizzer. Both of these out now, I think. It's Fracture Rinse FM.

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From a couple of months ago, this one.

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We've got some footwork to come, we've got some jungle to come. Got something horrible from Sully to come as well. Fracture, rinse, FM.

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The track is called Safe Place. This is out now on Duke Bounce Work. Shout out the JBW crew. Shout out Noir. Hold tight, J Drago. Hold tight, Kush. Hold tight, Swisher.

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This is called Vintage Jilly. Forthcoming Sneaker Social Club. Tempo Change Business.

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Artist first, music first.

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This is from a EP, LP, sorry, a compilation LP. Couldn't get the words out. On Tech Life, Return of Tech Life. On Life Volume 4. And this is More Sounds, Signal. But you got everyone on there. Shout out Ashes.

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D-G-O-H-N. This is out now on Planet Mew, taken from an album on Planet Mew. Album is called Tesserez. This is called Electrical Mobility. It's Fracture Rinse FM. We've got about 25 minutes left.

Let's all chill out a bit. This is Damien's Ghost. This is called Echo Chamber, out now on Astrophonica, 4-track EP called Universalis.

Absolute madness from Sully, this one. The tune is called Chat. I've been battering this. Sounds absolutely incredible. I only got a few minutes left, so I'm going to fit one more in.